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8: Have you ever thought what goodness would do for your marriage if you practice it with your companion on a daily basis? 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
9: A healthy society is built on strong families and based on the traditional marriage between a man and a woman. The very foundation of our existence, the family, is under great attack. Combined with the fact that we're living in days of incredible economic struggle, many families today find themselves in desperate need of help. In today's program, Butch Heath, Director of Crisis Family Care, will provide hope and encouragement on how to strengthen your marriage and enrich family relationships. Let's listen to Butch Heath as he speaks to us.
8: Goodness is the fifth fruit of the Spirit in most people's mind. Goodness is obviously one of God's fruit through the graciousness of His Spirit. In Old Anglo-Saxon, the word good carries the same connotation as God. As a Christian, with the Holy Spirit living in us, we must realize God gives us the power to live and exhibit the fruit of the Spirit. Goodness is very important in every marriage. However, men or women are not able to exhibit goodness unless they depend upon the power of God in their life. As a matter of fact, some people look at goodness as weakness, but it is a characteristic of the Christian that is a must, especially in your marriage. Since goodness is the direct antithesis of evil, many people of this world depreciate goodness. The world views goodness as something weak, laughable, and even something to despise. Even in Jesus' day, His goodness was spoken evil of by those against Him. But today I want to share five things goodness can do for a marriage. Number one, having goodness in our marriage is the invincible power of God that helps us overcome evil. I do a lot of counseling with couples, and too often I find very little goodness shown to each other. And this is probably why they have problems in their marriage and need to come to me for marriage counseling. Goodness is not soft, spineless, and sentimental indulgence. Goodness is very powerful when used with your companion. It is God's goodness that does away with our despair and brings life to our relationship. When we truly experience God's goodness of generosity and graciousness, then we can move more quickly and quickly share goodness with our companion. The second thing God's goodness can do for our marriage is this. Having goodness in our marriage is having God's power within us that helps us to do right, even if our companion is doing wrong. The exciting thing about experiencing God's power is to do good, is being able to continue doing good for our companion, even if they continue to choose not to return good for good. True goodness continues to respond when good, even if our companion continues to treat us unfairly or even takes advantage of you. I know some of you are listening today saying, "Hey, that's not fair. And guess what? It isn't fair. But then who said life is fair? The exciting part is we can trust God to give us the goodness in spite of the unfairness. The life of the person who experiences goodness and practices it in their marriage have higher ideals and more noble purposes in life. The person who experiences goodness from their hearts and shares it with others, including their companion. The third thing God's goodness can do for our marriage is this. Having goodness in our marriage helps us show grace toward our companion, even when they do not deserve it. Remember, I asked the question, what can goodness do for our marriage? Here's a great example. Even when they don't deserve it, we still can give it. I would be the first to say that there are some of you listening to me today who simply do not deserve the goodness of your companion. You've not treated your companion right, or maybe your companion has not treated you right. However, the right thing to do is to show the grace of God in our life by showing goodness to our companion, even if they do not deserve it. When we live the way God wants us to live, then we live in a way that we're willing to extend that goodness to our companion who may not deserve it. This goodness keeps us from placing our companion at arm's length when they do not show goodness. Instead, the goodness of the fruit of the Spirit causes us to run toward our companion and throw our arms of love around them. This goodness works in our marriage, but should also work even with others outside of our marriage. The fourth thing that God's goodness can do for our marriage is this. Having goodness in our marriage helps us show a spirit of generosity to our companion. You know, when I have true generosity, then I'm willing to share what I have with my companion. Generosity goes beyond giving from my surplus or even from my abundance. It involves more than just giving money. There are many things goodness provides through the spirit of generosity. Giving to our companion includes things like my time. This is the one area many wives have needs, and that is the need of time together with their husbands. You see, too many husbands are so busy working and providing financially for their families that they fail to also provide enough time to be with them during the week. There are other areas of giving which include our talents, our interest, or our strength, and our energies which we can use to enrich and strengthen the lives of our companions. But here is what real generosity will do for our relationship with our companion. Listen, it will cause us to set aside our own selfish self-interests in order for us to give to our companion. This is clearly demonstrated in the life of Jesus Christ. All he was and all he had was freely given to those who came in contact with him. He demonstrated his goodness and his generosity by pouring himself out for his people. And this is what we should do for the person to whom we are married. Listen to me carefully. Never hold back your goodness. Always be willing to share it with them. The fifth thing God's goodness can do for our marriage is this. Having his goodness in our marriage helps us live a life of transparency toward our companion. We should never pretend to be good. Always let it come genuinely from the heart. You see, God's goodness within us causes our lives to be poured out, to pour out our goodness on our companion naturally from the heart. True goodness helps us live with open faces and open hearts and open hands. Our companion should see our goodness being lived in our daily lives. It's important to remember that this fruit comes from our heart because the Spirit of God that lives within us. Remember, true goodness is love in action. So how are you doing today? When we talk about what does goodness do for our marriage, maybe you're thinking, Maybe you've heard some challenges. Maybe God has spoken to you today about how you can make some changes in your marriage. Well, if you feel like you need to make some changes, let me encourage you today to take a moment and call upon Jesus Christ, the Son of God, the Savior of mankind, and ask Him to help you show goodness to your companion. If you don't know Jesus Christ today as your personal Savior, this would be a great time to confess your sins and ask Him to forgive you and invite Him into your life as your personal Savior. Jesus Christ will help you get your life on track as well as your marriage. If you'd like to contact us here at Crisis Family Care, please go to our website at www.crisisfamilycare.com. 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
2: Hi, I'm Todd Nettleton, and this is the Voice of the Martyrs Radio. In China, Christians in unregistered house churches can be charged with organizing illegal meetings and other crimes. Recently, the Xi'an Civil Affairs Bureau determined Xi'an Living Spring Church to be an illegal social organization and banned the church. Because the government wants total control, most house churches do not register, making them vulnerable to crackdowns. Such incidents usually occur out of public view, making it difficult to estimate how many churches are affected. Pray for Xi'an Living Spring Church that its members remain steadfast in faith despite the forced closure.
3: I will not let my brothers and sisters suffer in silence, nor will I let them serve alone. To join me in prayer for persecuted Christians, go to vomradio.net.